0: Brittany, before you go, there's something I want you to have.
1: Oh, it's beautiful. But wait a minute, isn't this...
0: Yeah, yes it is.
1: But I thought the old lady dropped it into the ocean in the air.
0: Well, baby, I went down and got it.

0: in. Ram-a-lam-a, bam-a-lam-a, rock and roll is king.
1: Radio Złote Przeboje Karolina 91 i